Cause I'm only human after all, and you're only human after all. Don't put the blame on me. Don't put your blame on me.

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Just be thankful that you're not alone and you've got some company from a big marine boys call

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I came.

0: 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No compromise.
1: What's the score?
0: No compromise.
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0: And this town's lost its faith. Our colors will fade eventually. So if our time is running out, day after day, we'll make the mundane a masterpiece. Oh my, my, oh my, my love. I take one look at you, you're taking me out of the ordinary. I want you laying me down to a dead and buried.
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1: Καβάλα News. Το ραδιόφωνο σου.